0: Let's say you're a dad and you want to take your son and daughter on the perfect camping trip. So you pack up the car with all your gear.
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0: And you're the perfect dad. But even if it doesn't go that way and your gear ends up on the highway, and you get completely lost.
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0: 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It can still be the perfect camping trip because kids don't always see things the way you see them.
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0: You don't have to be perfect to be a perfect parent. There are thousands of siblings in foster care who'll take you just as you are. 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A public service announcement from the U.S. Department of Health and Human Services, Adopt Us Kids, and the Ad Council.

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1: どこどこ
0: へ
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0: お前百までなよ、百十まで。
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1: out here in the middle of these acres. It can feel like you're the only person on earth. That's how it feels when you're struggling with your mental health, but you don't have to feel alone. 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Brought to you by the Huntsman Mental Health Institute.

He was a panhandle prince, schoolboy football king. They told him high in the halls 'cause he could run them balls, but it was rumored down deep he was mean. He dated high-toned girls with frosty pom-pom curls, but he never gave out his ring. He was the best of the best. He met the gridiron test, and there ain't nothing as American and clean